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14: Hi, how's fun?
13: Hey, good. Boy, you just filled me up with so much energy right there.
14: Amazing. I'd like to hear Clarity by Zed.
13: Oh, that's one of my favorite songs ever. Why do you want to hear that?
14: Because I need it.
13: Yeah? Does it inspire you, remind you of a time gone by, a special place,
14: all
13: person, memory?
14: Everything and all of it.
13: Yeah. You want to tell us about it? What's going on?
14: It's a hard time, and I just want to be happy for a minute.
13: Well, luckily for you, the song's about 3.5 minutes, so...
14: Amazing.
13: After that, you can be miserable again.
14: Wonderful. I'm not miserable. I'm actually really happy.
13: Oh, you're happy? Well, that's even better. Why are you so happy?
14: Because I'm very proud of myself, and Clarity is kind of what I need to look back at a mirror.
13: Yeah. Well, I'm so happy for you. Thank you for sharing that with us. I think everybody's smiling right now, listening to you.
14: Thank you. I hope so, too, because that's all I want. I want everybody to feel joy. That's missing here.
13: We're not on planet Earth for long enough, so we better enjoy it, right?
14: Exactly.

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4: 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My name is Mason with the One Note Challenge. You just got to be first to call us correctly, identifying the title and artist of this massive hit song off the first two notes. We were going to do the first note, but it sounds like so many other songs, and we are nice people. And the secret sound's already tough enough. We're going to play that again in about 20 minutes. Listen up. That's too easy. Oh my gosh, all the phone lines are already lit up. These are people who call before we even play it. They know how to win. All right, if you know the title and artist of that song, call now and win. 85 Liveline. That's 85.

0: That's another lost ball. Why do I even play?
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0: course of human events, it becomes necessary for one people to dissolve the political bands which have connected them with another, and to assume among the powers of the earth the separate and equal station to which the laws of nature and of nature's God entitle them.
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Monday morning, we've got your first chance for meet and greet passes with the Goo Goo Dolls. Plus, I'll have the Canton Police Department in the house. All we need is you. It's Monday. It's Mixed Mornings with Matt Fantone.

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Monday morning, we've got your first chance for meet and greet passes with the Goo Goo Dolls. Plus, I'll have the Canton Police Department in the house. All we need is you. It's Monday. It's Mixed Mornings with Matt Fantone.

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5: Time for us to have a little chat with our favorite family physician in the whole wide world, Dr. Stan Anderson. Good morning, Dr. Stan.
6: Hi, Pam. It's great to see you. How are you doing?
5: I'm doing great, actually, you know. All right, so let's start. We've got several things we want to talk about this morning. And you had mentioned about Medicare and GLP-1 medications. Let's talk about that a little bit.
6: Yeah, and so part of it is this. I've had a lot of people who have struggled with their weight who end up saying, hey, what about this bridge program? I've heard about that, and do I qualify? And so the issue is that if you have a BMI of 35 or higher, yes, you qualify. Here's where people end up getting the disqualification. If A, they're already on a GLP-1. So if you're taking it for diabetes, if you're taking it for any other reason, you're not going to get it covered. Also, if you have diabetes, it is not going to be covered. If you have sleep apnea, it is not going to be covered. So I've had quite a few people that have been very upset, and the reason that they're so upset is because, wait a minute, I really would benefit from being on this, and it's not going to be covered for me because that's something else that's going on. So on one hand, I'm going to tell you it's an amazing project that's going on. However, if people end up having one of those disqualifications, it's so frustrating because it is the absolute reason why people cannot be on the bridge program to only pay $50 a month. So yes, if you are struggling with your weight, if you end up having a BMI of 30 and above, which includes uncontrolled hypertension, or if you've had heart disease, or if your BMI is above 27 and you've had previous heart attack, stroke, or symptomatic peripheral artery disease, it will be covered. But if you have sleep apnea or diabetes, it will not be covered. Mm. So it is so frustrating because there's so many people that need it. So if you've taken Ozempic or Mounjaro, this is not a program for those two medicines. Many people are very confused about it, and they're thinking, well, can I just take it because I need it and that? And the answer is you have to meet strict criteria. So as long as you don't have diabetes, don't have previous history of sleep apnea, it will be covered.
5: All right. Let's also talk about the parasite, the infection that we're still hearing about and not really sure where it came from just yet.
6: Yeah, as of today, there's 4,173 laboratory-confirmed cases, probably 7,400 more. So we're somewhere around almost 12,000 confirmed cases. We think it's primarily from iceberg lettuce. There was this whole thing of, did Taco Bell cause it? Was it from the company they originally had tested one of the lettuce samples from Taco Bell? They had a partial positive, so they made this announcement, hey, Taco Bell lettuce, that's the cause. When they went back, they found, oh, maybe that was a false positive. So there were already 12 lawsuits against Taco Bell, and likely those are all going to be dropped because as the CDC ended up doing a little bit more research, they found, maybe that wasn't it. So the issue is that if you have it, you're going to end up having explosive diarrhea. Usually simply taking Bactrim or trimethoprim sulfamethoxazole helps it. The biggest thing is you should wash your vegetables thoroughly and cook everything and at least 158 degrees, any produce that you're worried about. And then wash your hands. That's probably the best advice I would give everyone. And then avoid untreated water from lakes, streams, or springs. Just those are some of the common sense things, because we really don't know exactly what the sources are. Everything is suspected. So they were thinking that it was one thing. Now we really don't know for sure. We think that it primarily was coming from iceberg lettuce from Mexico. That's where we

0: That's another lost ball. Why do I even play?
1: I'm Scott Life with First Tee Canton, and honestly, you're perfect for our summer golfathon.
0: Perfect? 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
0: So my terrible golf finally has a purpose? 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
2: We have Canton Mayor Bill Shearer in studio with us this morning. Welcome, Mayor.
3: Good morning, Pam.
2: And also, we have on our WHBC Newsline this morning, Canton's Police Chief John Gabbard. Good morning, Chief.
4: Good morning.
2: Glad to have you with us this morning. I've talked about this with the mayor before, and we discussed, all of the things that are happening around the city. Are we seeing an uptick in these shootings, these homicides? What are we looking at here?
4: Well, I think what I would focus on, most crime, the vast majority, we're still well below our average. But we have had this last few weeks of some shootings and homicides. We were actually tracking lower than last year in homicides until this past weekend. So, I always say, and the mayor joins me in saying that one homicide's too much. I mean, it's the smallest number and statistic that we track of anything, but it has the most negative impact on the community and so forth. What we're really seeing is these are personal fights, arguments. Without getting too much into it, it's not random, but what we've seen this year, a lot of really the inability for young people to be able to deal with problems and handle problems without resorting to gunfire and really seeing a lack of consequences in their actions.
3: Pam, I would agree with the chief that, the majority of the issues that we're having right now are individuals probably under 25, 26 yeah. years old. And, every community is dealing with this, just not Canton. Usually when things warm up, things are starting to spike up a little bit and stuff like that. But I have total faith in Chief Gabbard and all of our safety forces, but specifically Canton PD, that we will do everything that we can do, to keep our community safe.
2: Yeah, Chief, that's the thing that I notice, and it isn't just Canton. It's all over the country, is the young people and guns, having yeah. guns, getting guns, and it just seems like it's happening all over the place. What kind of things can we do as citizens to really, try to have an impact on this?
4: I think that it's so difficult to try to deal with the culture of our youth, to try to impact that. I think the best thing we can do is have a consistent message of, responsible gun ownership, responsible parenting, teaching kids at a young age that there are real consequences for pulling the trigger of a gun. I think those are the things that as a community, all community leaders need to be able to consistently say. And I think that, it starts in the home. There's absolutely no doubt. And we all have to help support each other when it comes to these issues, especially with kids. Very, very unfortunate. I think through history, though, we've seen that the vast majority of violent crimes occur with suspects between about 16 and 25. So that's a very unfortunate time. People lose their lives. But also, they give up and forfeit their freedom at a very young age.
2: We're also seeing these, the woman shot while sleeping and the young boy who was on the porch and yeah. that kind of stuff. You have a good young man. He was actually in studio with me and he gets hit by gunfire that he should have never even had to experience.
4: Well, absolutely.
3: And when you talk about, the lady that was sleeping, what are the odds that, people think that celebrating the 4th of July and firing a gun up to the air is not going to be dangerous?
2: Right.
3: Of course it's going to be dangerous, and that's a testament to what happened. But, Pam, I firmly believe that to truly move this city forward, we have to have opportunities for everybody, and that's, good-paying jobs, and good-paying jobs solve a lot of problems. But we also have to support public education, because when these kids are in school, and it was a different time when I went to Kansas City schools. We were talking about that before we went on the air.
2: Yeah.
3: Did I get paddled back in a day? Probably every 90, 98% of what I got was probably justified.

0: time, but obviously it's a different time today. We have to be there to support our, you know, our school districts like Kansas City Schools and those single parents that are living within the city.
1: Yeah.
0: You know, to give them the support that they need so their kids can be successful.
1: And Chief Gabbert, that, you know, what are your thoughts on, you know, celebratory gunfire? That sounds like an oxymoron to me, you know?
2: Yeah. Yeah. Well, here's the thing I would say. I mean, there's no place in the city that you're going to be able to safely just fire your weapon up into the air or anything like that. And I think this just goes to understanding the power of firearms and understanding how responsible you are for every pull of that trigger. But I also have to, you know, I have to agree with the mayor on this as well. We have great schools. We have a great school system. I know that the leadership in the school, in all the schools, are fantastic. I love to get to spend time with these young people, whether it's Do the Right Thing and listening to their stories, or just in some of our other events and outreach. I love these kids, and I know the teachers, and they really care about them. But we really have to support our school system. We have to support our families. We'll do everything we possibly can on that end from a prevention standpoint. But, you know, sometimes we have to also focus on the response, and the response to what we've seen lately has been an increase in proactive police activity. I think that we have recovered a lot of weapons off the street, and I guess that's a positive thing for getting them off the street, but it also kind of speaks to the volume of weapons that we have found this year.
1: All right. Well, I appreciate you coming on with us, sir, this morning. I'm going to let you go. I've got a couple other questions for the mayor on some other topics, but okay. Again, I appreciate you coming on and sharing with us, and we'll stay in touch for sure.
2: Of course, anytime. Thank you, Pam.
1: Thanks, Chief. All right, so let's kind of wrap up some of the others. We had a few other topics that we wanted to get to.
0: So council didn't have, you know, a meeting last night, so we're on a summer schedule, right. So our next meeting will be next Monday. But, you know, we approved the plane agreement, and that's a positive thing. I know we've been talking about that. Mm-hmm. And just some of the highlights, we're going to, you know, it's an agreement that's going to benefit both communities, give revenue streams to both communities, and I think it's a testament of what can be used across the state. We are also 99% there with Canton Township right now.
1: All
0: and
1: right,
0: I
1: we'll
0: think
1: be here.
0: That's a very, very positive thing. We also increased, we're looking for a new chief building official. Our CBO, Charles Cochran, is moving on. And we talk about this as trying to like to find a unicorn. So we had to increase the pay grade to make it attractive for somebody to want to come down. Now, don't get me wrong, I could merge with the county. But I really don't want to do that because we need our own building department. It's heading in the right direction. But we increased the pay grade to pay grade one, which is going to be $119,153 is a minimum, and $165,000 is a max. Now, we're not going to have to pay somebody $165,000. But we, you know, the way the pay grades run in the city, you have minimum and maximum,
1: right.
0: And different levels of pay grades. So we need to make it attractive. It doesn't matter if we're hiring for PD, Can PD, Canton Fire, any of our departments. I mean, we're competing against other jurisdictions. Our next meeting coming up is going to be, we've got a couple things that are going to be probably pretty much talked about. We're going to approve re-upping the grants for the city, for the interior realm and storefront. I think that's a positive thing to support small business, you know, just not downtown, but throughout the city again. And we will be asking council to approve the zoning, the new proposed zoning for the city of Canton regarding data centers. Right now, our zoning does not reflect anything, and these data centers are coming. And we need to have zoning in place to protect just not our residents, but also our neighbors. Mm-hmm. So I think this is a very good step. And it doesn't mean that the zoning can't be tweaked down the line. It just, but we need to have some type of zoning because basically the zoning that we have right now, if a data center would come, they could do whatever they want.
1: Yeah.
0: I mean, and right. So we need to have, you know, stipulations in place to protect our city and our neighbors outside the city.
1: And we'll get into that more once it's passed, talking about, you know, what is included in those changes.
0: Yep.
1: We'll talk more about that. So I'm glad you and the chief could come on and talk about, you know, what's been happening in the city. And
0: yeah, anytime, Pam. Look, violent crime in our city will not be tolerated, and we're going to use every resource that we can to make sure that our residents are going to be safe today and moving forward.
1: All right. Appreciate it, Mayor. Thanks.
0: Thanks, Pam.

0: But it's always cool to, like, go behind the scenes of departments that you may not even realize exist, and that's what we're going to do today. As a matter of fact, we have the superintendent of the Water Reclamation Facility, Debbie Houdeshell. How are you?
1: I'm fine. How are you today?
0: Doing great. So glad to have you in studio with us this morning. So we were talking off air because, you know, the Water Reclamation Facility. We'll get to what that means and what you do. But how did you get into this field? I asked you that before.
1: And I said I fell into it.
0: And I said, oh, she fell into the water reclamation facility. Okay.
1: So I'm a professional engineer. So when I got out of college in engineering, I worked on the water and the wastewater side. But then I went to Ohio EPA. And at the time, it was called Water Pollution Control. It's now Surface Water Division. So that focused me into wastewater, and I've kind of stayed in it ever since. I really love it. I've been involved at national level, have friends all over the country, all over the world, actually. So it's a great network and a great people, great industry.
0: That's cool. That's very cool. So explain what the Water Reclamation Facility is in Canton.
1: Okay, so Water Reclamation Facility is the wastewater side. So you have the clean water, your drinking water, but then every time you wash the dishes, you flush the toilet, you take a shower, or industry uses water, either non-contact cooling or also in their process, that's all called gray water or wastewater. Okay. It's the sanitary sewer. So that's what water reclamation is. We're reclaiming the water and putting it back in. So we discharge to the Nemechillen Creek right across the street from us. Okay. So we take all the water, we treat it, reclaim it, and put it back into the environment.
0: And you've been with the city for what you said, almost nine years.
1: Almost 9 years.
0: So as people are, you know, wondering what your day is like, talk a little bit about that.
1: Oh, what my day's like. So it starts early. We're 24/7 operation. So everybody thinks about that. Once they flush their toilet, they don't think about it again.
0: That's right.
1: But it's 24/7. So we have three different shifts. We go in. Management works basically an 8-hour shift, really more than that, but basically an 8-hour shift. But we go in and we look at what's incoming. We have to look at what we've seen over the last 24 hours. We have to see if there's been rain. Flows vary when there's rain. Okay. So even though Canton is not a combined sewer system, when it rains, there's inflow and infiltration in the sewers. So depending on the weather, constantly plays a role in what we do. So we're looking at things. We accept deliveries, chemicals, deliveries of polymer for our solids concentration. So we are constantly looking at what's happening. It's a dynamic situation. So if somebody would happen to, we'll say, dump on us, that can change what we do in a day.
0: Okay. And I was going to say, what are some of the challenges that you witness? You know, things that may be set off a red flag or something like
1: that. So weather. Okay. I can almost, when I was listening to you say what the weather was, I can almost tell you when we're going to have rain, because I look at the next 7 days all of the time.
0: Okay.
1: So we have a very different process, if I can talk about that
0: because that plays into
1: our challenges. Mm-hmm. So when the wastewater comes in, we screen it through 1-inch bar screens. And then we remove the grit and grease through, we pump it after that. Then we remove grit and grease out of the system, out of the wastewater. We go and we screen it again. But then we go to what we have in Canton, membrane treatment. And it's innovative. We have Kubota membranes, which Kubota has a research and development facility on our site. Mm-hmm. So we're blessed with that. But we put it through membranes. We have 25,440 membrane units. And so the challenge for us is weather. So our flows can go in the summer when we don't have much rain. We can be down to the 16 million gallons per day. But when we have rain and snow melt, we can be up to the 80 million gallons. So that's a challenge for us. How do you vary your operation with that much flow differential? Also, cold water plays a difference with membrane, just because it adds some variability to what happens. So those are our biggest challenges, the diurnal flows, the flow differential with weather, and then also cold weather. Those are probably our biggest issues.
0: Okay, so what happens when the water is reclaimed? Then what happens to it? Well, you know, after the reclamation process?
1: It goes right over across to the creek.
0: Okay.
1: And then it goes downstream. So if you remember this, I mean, if people can remember, what we do affects other people's drinking water.
0: Right, and that's what
1: Canton
0: I was going to ask
1: wells,
0: you.
1: Yes. But other places don't, and they use river water. Mm-hmm. So our water can be someone's drinking water from here down to the Gulf of Mexico.
0: Wow, that's amazing.
1: So that's why it's such a cool thing.
0: It is.
1: Because we really affect the environment.
0: Yeah, because that was part of the thing that I was thinking to myself, you know, so why is what you do is important to everybody listening right now, obviously.
1: It is.
0: And
1: it
0: even
1: is.
0: Those who are not.
1: Exactly.
0: I'm so glad you came in, because I think no one really even thinks about the water reclamation facility, probably.
1: They don't until there's a problem.
0: That's right. That's exactly right. Well, I appreciate you stopping in.
1: Well, thank you. And you come join us anytime you want if you like a tour.
0: I want to do that.
1: Absolutely.
0: I absolutely do. Yes. Thank you.
1: Thank you very much.
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Monday morning, we've got your first chance for meet and greet passes with the Goo Goo Dolls. Plus, I'll have the Canton Police Department in the house. All we need is you. It's Monday. It's Mixed Mornings with Matt Fantone.

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5: Good Sunday morning to you, Star County. Partly to mostly cloudy skies is the Sunday plan. I hope the morning is nice and peaceful for you. A stray shower, a stray thunderstorm, not out of the question today. Highs in the low 80s if you're planning on hitting up the Balloon Classic. Hopefully we don't have to dodge any of that wet weather. Partly cloudy skies tonight and lows in the mid-60s as we get into your Monday, Canton. Partly to mostly cloudy skies. Again, a small chance of a shower or storm. We are embarking on the last few days of July. Let that sink in. Mid to upper 80s for highs Monday afternoon. I am staff meteorologist Holly Strano on Mix 94.1.
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0: That's another lost ball. 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
10: Welcome to the Music Time Machine. This is Larry Hackenberg with my co-host, Jennifer Tassan. And today, Jen, let's take a deep dive into the history of 1980.
11: Okay, great. But do you think we could do some music within this history of 1980 that you want to share?
10: Well, sure. Let's set the dial on the time machine. And the year is 1980, Friday, January 8th, to be exact.
11: Hey, Chad, are you there?
12: Yeah.
11: Are you out there?
12: Am I out there? Yes. Here we go.
11: And here are the top five songs on the Billboard Hot 100 list for that week of January 8th, 1980.

0: Interesting medley that you did there. So what was the first number one song of 1980, and who recorded it?
1: Well, moving up from number two in the last week of 1979 is the song called Please Don't Go, and that's by Casey and the Sunshine Band. Billboard had it at number 19 for the whole year of 1980.
0: Great song.
1: It was.
0: Yeah?
1: It was a great song. Did you know this was Casey and the Sunshine Band's fifth number one song? But it is a very radical departure from their previous four number one songs.
0: Yeah, the previous four number ones were straight out disco songs that were prominent in the latter part of the 1970s. Shortly after this song, the group would break up, with Casey having aspirations of being a solo artist, which I think he probably was on track to be, but he had a horrific traffic accident, a car accident, within a year or two after that we've talked about here. I just think the whole saga of this artist, KC, is just so interesting, and I'd love for us to share all of that, but actually, I'm wondering what was going on and how we're feeling about things at this time as we're entering the new decade of the 1980s.
1: Yes, of course. You would be wondering about that. That and how you can get some history into the show called The Music Time Machine.
0: Here you go again. January 1980. Wow, a scary time.
1: Oh, yeah.
0: Every night on TV, Ted Koppel. Remember him?
1: How could you forget? So first, the show was on ABC, and it was called The Iran Crisis, America Held Hostage. And it aired first, the first night was November 8, 1979, with Frank Reynolds anchoring this special 11:30 p.m. program that was 4 days after the embassy break-in.
0: Little did we know, this would go on for 444 days. And that Koppel show would become Nightline and last for 25 years.
1: Yeah. So back to music. Let's talk about KC and the Sunshine Band.
0: Okay, Chad.
2: Still here.
0: Chad.
2: Yes.
0: We need you.
2: I know.
0: Now.
2: I know.
0: Take us to Miami, June 1974. That little recording studio, TK Studios.
2: I'm on it.
1: Henry Wayne Casey and Richard Finch are a couple of guys who hang out at this TK studio. Casey helps out with odds and ends for no pay. And his buddy Finch, well, he's a part-time recording engineer.
0: Finch is not even out of high school yet. Casey is just a year older than he is. Young guys. They love music. Now, Miami was a hotbed of the early disco. Much more mainstream in Miami than New York City, where disco thrived initially pretty much as an underground phenomenon.
1: And Casey and Finch love disco. They are at any place that will let them in.
0: Yeah, that doesn't card.
1: That's right. And they're studying this music, this disco music, you know, what's popular.
0: Songs that the radio isn't playing.
1: Right. You dance to disco music.
0: Using the access that they have at TK Studio, they write a song that they think will be popular in the discotheques.
1: Well, yeah. And they're right.

Casey and Finch had started a band back in 1973, but quite obviously that is not Casey and the Sunshine Band.

0: Well, because Casey, hey, he couldn't hit those high notes.
1: Now, it's George McRae on Rock Your Baby, who had happened to walk into TK Studios just when they were trying to think of someone to record the vocal. His wife, Gwen, was a wannabe recording artist there.
0: You know, real life, you cannot make up. So, Rock Your Baby is the only top 30 hit in the career of George McRae, but it hit number one on the week of July 13, 1974.
1: A great music history book is titled The Number Ones. It's by Tom Brahan, and he contends that Rock Your Baby, written by these two young men, Casey and Finch, is the very first intentional disco hit.
0: Casey and the Sunshine Band would leave their mark on the music of the 1970s and disco with five number one singles. They were Get Down Tonight, That's the Way I Like It, I'm Your Boogeyman, and Shake, Shake, Shake, Shake Your Booty. Oh.
1: And you could sing every word of each of those songs.
0: Maybe. And there were steps to them, Larry. Do you remember? There were steps. It was disco.
1: I'll bet you were dancing to each and every one of these in the discos.
0: I love disco.

Are you dancing? Well, that brings us to the fifth number one song in the week ending January 5th, 1980. You know, music's changing and disco is in decline and new wave is coming in. And Casey, he's adjusted. Here's the song, Please Don't Go.

0: As often happens, an artist in a band wants to see if he or she can make it as a solo artist. And that's what's going on here. And in fact, KC comes back in March of 1980 with a number two hit, a duet with Terry DeSario. It's called Yes, I'm Ready.
1: That's a great song. So let's play it going out here. And stay tuned, folks, because we have more 1980 hits
0: and history
1: coming your way.

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4: 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This is Larry with Jennifer. And Jen, what a song by Terry DeSario. And incidentally, a great video on YouTube. Check it out.
5: As you know, that song is actually a cover from an artist named Barbara Mason. She did that back in 1965. Her version, which incidentally she self-penned, reached number 5 on the Billboard Top 100 list.
4: This Terry DeSario, she'd been Casey's classmate back in high school in Miami.
5: On the video, it doesn't look like just the classmate. I just want to say, you know, it took one of the great all-time bands to keep this song, Yes, I'm Ready, out of being a number one Billboard hit. And who did it? A British group. You'll recognize it. Queen. And the song, Crazy Little Thing Called Love.

0: Yeah, we're in February of 1980. What a month of hits, because you also had Do That To Me One More Time.
1: Oh, yeah. That song was by Captain and Tennille. And also in February of 1980, Michael Jackson was launching a solo career.
0: Yeah, he had a pretty fair start, didn't he? With Quincy Jones producing the Off the Wall album.
1: Oh, yeah. Filled with hits. It had 2 number one hits and 2 number 10 hits on that first album of his.
0: And Kenny Rogers is finding his niche. He releases Coward of the County, number 3, the week ending February 16th, 1980.
1: Right, and don't forget Smokey Robinson with the song Cruisin'.

0: Music is super important to us right now in the early 1980s because this is a very, very tough time. Economically, we have no growth. We're losing jobs and inflation is soaring.
1: Soaring, yeah. Inflation is running at about 13.5% per year. That means groceries are up and gasoline prices.
0: Yeah, remember Ted Koppel, the Iranian Revolution.
1: Right. Gas prices in the 70s were in the 30s, 30 cents, 33 cents, 35 cents per gallon. Now they're $1.20 or $1.30 per gallon.
0: Yeah, that sounds cheap. But that equates to $5 a gallon today.
1: Mm-hmm.
0: We are experiencing stagflation. Unemployment is nearly 8%.
1: Oh, yeah. So let's just think back. If you wanted to buy a house or even a car, the interest rates were obscene. So the average interest rate on a 30-year mortgage was about 13.7%.
0: Yeah, and sometimes they would spike higher, even as high as 18%.
1: Oh, yeah. Car loans were crazy high, and credit card rates astronomic.
0: But folks, we press on, and our culture helps us endure it, right? We adjust, but we're listening to music, going to a movie, playing sports, being with friends, but it is scary.
1: Can we get back to the music time machine?
0: Jen, have you noticed in the listings here of the hits that there's a predominance of American artists on the charts so far in 1980?
1: Well, yeah, it's a bit like going back to the early 1960s before the Beatles break out.
0: But I smell another British invasion coming on. Maybe a British Australian invasion.
1: March would be a very good example of that, with the top five songs dominating by Pink Floyd, Queen, and Andy Gibb.

0: Of course, that's another brick in the wall. Pink Floyd. Pink Floyd's origin goes all the way back to 1965 in London, where former architect students Roger Waters, Nick Mason, Richard Wright, and then Roger Waters' boyhood friend Syd Barrett began Pink Floyd.
1: By the time Another Brick in the Wall was released, Syd Barrett had been replaced by David Gilmour.
0: Barrett is another one of these drug casualties. The album, The Wall, this is rock opera, hearkening back to the late 1960s.
1: Oh, yeah, you remember Tommy by The Who?
0: Yeah, and others, rock opera, Jesus Christ Superstar.
1: So Pink Floyd understood and succeeded with the idea of a concept album.
0: Yeah, make it a story that people get into and need to listen to understand. Not the old way of putting out one hit song, maybe, and a bunch of throwaway songs.
1: Oh, yeah. Now you're going back to 1973 with their Dark Side of the Moon and, well, in 1975 with Wish You Were Here.
0: One of the great albums of music history, with three singles released with Another Brick in the Wall, Part 2.
1: Yeah, there's three parts. Part 2 is a protest against the education system, and the song is enhanced by the voices of the Choir of London school children. And I really don't understand why you like this song, because doesn't the whole idea of we don't need no education, like, say it all?
0: I do like the song. By the way, it was a number one hit. I'm not the only one who liked the song.
1: Okay.
0: And I just do.
1: I'm moving on to number two for that week in March. Dan Fogelberg with the song Longer. And I just want to mention, weren't you a school teacher at one point in time?
0: I just left education at that time. I guess I was disillusioned.

0: For some reason, I had thought Fogelberg was one of those invaders from Great Britain.
1: Oh, yeah. You couldn't be further from the truth. Dan Fogelberg was from Peoria, Illinois.
0: Sorry.
1: Those were pretty, pretty lyrics there. Very nice.
0: I think it's a really good song. Maybe more remembered from Fogelberg's catalog is a later hit in 1981 called Leader of the Band. Fogelberg had written it in honor of his father, who was the band director at Peoria Woodruff High School.
1: Oh, yeah. That song, Leader of the Band, is a heartfelt autobiographical tribute to Lawrence Fogelberg. He also directed the Bradley University Band.
0: Yeah, which Lawrence, the father, allowed son Dan to direct when he was 14 years old.
1: So this song from 1981 was a great idea and a great song. The leader.

0: folks, we have lots of hits left from 1980, so...
1: Do you think we can play some of them that I liked without being ridiculed? That choir of London school children, that was great music.
0: Okay. Folks, don't go anywhere. We'll be right back.
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0: Don't forget the "the."
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0: Welcome back to the Music Time Machine. This is Jennifer Tassan with my co-host, Larry Hackenberg. And Larry, Mr. Professor, I am upset, very disappointed in you.
1: What?
0: Well, you know what? That's dreadful Pink Floyd song.
1: What?
0: That you would endorse that song, Another Brick in the Wall. You know, that song kept the Spinners out of the number one spot. They spent 2 weeks at number two behind that song. So, folks, here's some real music from 1980 by the Spinners.

0: The Spinners were a Detroit group beginning under that name back in 1961.
1: Another big group out of Motown, right?
0: Well, they were a Motown group until 1972, but really they didn't have much success with Motown until they switched to Atlantic Records in 1972.
1: Oh, yeah. Another Detroit artist recommended that they come over with her to Atlantic Records.
0: Well, who is that?
1: Aretha Franklin.
0: Oh, my gosh. So with Atlantic Records, the Spinners cranked out hit after hit through the 1970s, becoming one of the biggest soul groups of the 70s.
1: Yeah, they were working with Mr. Philadelphia Soul,
0: yeah.
1: Tom Bell.
0: Mm-hmm.
1: They had I'll Be Around, Could It Be I'm Falling in Love, One of a Kind Love Affair. Then Came You.
0: Oh, yeah, that was Dionne Warwick.
1: I thought you'd bring your singing voice to the table here with those songs. Okay, I'm sorry.
0: Sorry about what?
1: You know, another brick in the road.
0: Well.
1: But I'd like to talk about your song. You know, all you ever hear about is the recording artist's name, not the label, not the producer or engineer, or the actual songwriter, especially?
0: You know, I agree. Let's go for it.
1: Sandy Linzer.
0: Now, wait a minute. This was a guy, Sandy. His real name was Sanford.
1: And Denny Randall were the songwriters for that song, Working My Way Back to You.
0: Yeah, working my way back to you. Okay, go ahead.
1: Linzer was the lyricist, and Randall was the arranger.
0: So Linzer and Randall happened to get connected to Bob Gaudio and Bob Crewe. Do you recognize those names?
1: Yeah, the Four Seasons with Frankie Valli.
0: Yes, yes. So the Spinners hit is actually a cover of a song that the Four Seasons did and had a hit with back in 1966. So I guess you could say that this song, Working My Way Back to You, was a 1972 number two hit, but a number nine hit in 1966.
1: I'm going to correct your 1972 with 1980.
0: Oh, gosh.
1: But that's okay.
0: That's right.
1: But, you know, that's really not all. The Irish boy band called Boyzone released it in 1994. And it went to number three in Ireland, Belgium, and France. More sales.
0: Yes, it's a really good song. So how exactly do royalties work for a songwriter like Linzer and Randall? You know, these are two guys we've never even heard of.
1: They made a fortune, had to have made a fortune here. Songwriters receive what are called mechanical royalties. And each time their copywritten song is reproduced, like on a CD or a vinyl record, it's a flat amount that they earn, maybe something like 9, 10, 11, 12 cents every time it's reproduced. Not even purchased, just reproduced.
0: So each CD is a per amount?
1: Yes.
0: Too bad that Linzer and Randall didn't get these mechanical royalties from the later versions of their song by the Spinners and Boyzone.
1: Stop it. They did. They get mechanical royalties on all those covers of the original by the Four Seasons. They're still receiving them.
0: Wow. You know, maybe I should try being a songwriter. That sounds pretty nice.
1: It's about the same as buying a lottery ticket, though.
0: Oh well.
1: But this is just a small piece of the revenue that Linzer and Randall received from their co-written songs. They had other hit songs like Opus 17, Don't Worry About Me by the Four Seasons, the disco hit by a group called Odyssey called Native New Yorker. Don't remember that one. You probably do with your disco experience. Those were also co-written by these two, Linzer and Randall. We never heard of them.
0: I've never heard of them, but they had other music endeavors too, like writing most of the recordings for a girl group called The Toys.
1: The Toys.
0: Yes. See, you probably remember them because you were really big on these girl groups.
1: Easy. All I can say is,

0: That song is called A Lover's Concerto from 1965. It sold 2 million copies. And you and your rabbit holes, let's get back to 1980. Chad, send us back quick, please.
1: On it. Double time, boys.
2: That is a great song from 1965. A Lover's Concerto.
0: No, not concerto, concerto.
2: Whoops. Okay, let's do something a little different here. You pick an artist and a song that you like from 1980. What do you got?
0: Let me think here. I like Christopher Cross. He was signed as a solo artist by Warner Brothers in early 1979. And, you know, his first album was released on December 27th of that year. And it was titled Christopher Cross, which is his name. You know, there's a word for that when the artist name and the album name are the same, but I can't say it.
2: Yeah, you usually mess this one up. It's eponymous, not hippopotamus, like you usually say.
0: How do you say that word? I don't know. Anyway, this album had all kind of hits. My favorite song off this album was called Sailing. But there was Never Be the Same 2, and actually, Ride Like the Wind was a number 2 Billboard hit on the top 100. I've got to-

0: Ride Like the Wind features backing vocals by Michael McDonald.
1: The Michael McDonald.
0: And that's Christopher Cross himself playing the guitar solo.
1: It's a great song. Hey, folks, stay tuned. We've got more hits to share from 1980. We're at May 31st. We'll be right back.
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1: Yeah, I think it's really great.
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0: Welcome back to the Music Time Machine. This is Larry with my co-host, Jennifer. Jen, before you start just diving into the week ending May 31st, 1980, there's something I'd like to talk about.
1: Uh-oh. What's on your mind?
0: I'd like to talk about Miss Black Minnesota of 1976.
1: Surprise, surprise. I'll bet you do. Meanwhile, great music waits.
0: It's Cynthia Johnson. And like so many other of the great black singers, she's straight out of the Baptist church, and she plays the saxophone. She's 24, 25 years old at this time in 1980, and she's a police department secretary.
1: Yes, and Steven Greenberg, who's another Minneapolis native.
0: What would you call him, a Minneapolitan?
1: Anyway, he has a disco song and he needs a disco singer. So he's offering auditions, and who wins but Cynthia Johnson, the previous Miss Black Minnesota from 1976.
0: They're singing in this song about getting out of this boring old Minneapolis and going someplace cool like New York City.

0: are you so happy about? You are grinning from ear to ear.
1: This song really gets me going.
0: You know, Larry, next thing you know, you'll be dancing.
1: I don't know. Funky Town by Lips, Inc. was number one in this week of May 1980, and it stayed there for a full month.
0: Well, yeah, it sold 8 million records worldwide. And Steven Greenberg, you know, he's the guy that wrote this. He cashed in as a songwriter after that. He had been trying to be successful with this music writing for 15 years.
1: Funky Town. It was number one in Australia, Belgium, Canada, France, Israel. That's interesting. New Zealand, Spain, West Germany, and the United States.
0: I think the only one we're missing are the Brits. I don't know what happened there.
1: What's up with the Brits?
0: I don't know. Interestingly enough, Cynthia Johnson and Steven Greenberg, neither one of them left Minneapolis.
1: That's pretty much it for Lips, Inc., a one-hit wonder. Okay, two more songs to go in this top five in May 1980. How about I'll pick one I like, and then you pick your favorite, and I get to go first.
0: Doggone it. Okay, relax. I can't believe that all of a sudden you're back into music.
1: You don't like this next group, and I really do. They had about 10 solid hits from 1972 to 1980. They're very colorful. They didn't seem to take themselves all that seriously. So number five in our week is Sexy Eyes by Dr. Hook, formerly known as Dr. Hook and the Medicine Show.

0: You know, these guys were really good at writing songs that were spoofs on things. And do you remember they did one about a spoof for a rock group? What was it called?
1: Okay, well, you're talking about Cover of the Rolling Stone.
0: Yes, that's it.
1: They'd assembled and they had had a hit with like a talking song over the telephone. Sylvia's Mother,
0: Sylvia's
1: where the operator comes
0: song.
1: On.
0: Yeah.
1: It says 40 cents more for something like that.
0: Yes, yes, yes.
1: Yeah, so that was their first, and then they followed that with Cover of the Rolling Stone.
0: Which is a spoof
1: on rock groups and on the magazine,
0: right.
1: Rolling Stone magazine.
0: Right, that the goal is to get on the Rolling Stone magazine.
1: Yeah. Maybe we should play the early part of the song.
0: Yes.
1: And then we'll talk about how it worked out.
0: Okay.
2: Right.

0: Well, you know, this song is kind of a spoof, but there's a reality here that follows this song.
1: Yeah, so they're saying the only thrill that they haven't had, they've made $10,000 a show, they're paid, and taken pills that give them a thrill, but the thrill they're missing is the cover of the Rolling Stone magazine.
0: That was the song.
1: Lo and behold.
0: In real life,
1: Rolling Stone magazine puts them on their cover, but in a caricature form, not a photograph.
0: Oh, yeah. They have this 16-year-old kid. What was his name?
1: This is Cameron Crowe, who will become very famous.
0: Yeah. He flies to New Jersey so he could interview him. So a little 16-year-old kid is interviewing them for the Rolling Stones magazine.
1: When the magazine comes out, the caricature of the group, three of the singers...
0: on the cover.
1: ...is on the cover. But the caption reads, "What's their names? Make the cover?"
0: I don't know. I think that's a cute story. What's their name?
1: It's rock and roll, baby.
0: You know, I don't know about you sometimes. Okay, as we wrap up the show, let's listen to some very beautiful music.
1: I'm actually going to agree with you.
0: Oh, yes, it's gorgeous. One of our favorites.
1: That's right.
0: Yes, that would be Kenny Rogers. And in this case, he's singing in a duet with Kim Carnes. It turns out that duets are Kenny Rogers' specialty.
1: Absolutely. Up to this point, Kenny's had a duet partner for many, many country hits. He's sung with Dottie West.
0: Mm-hmm. They had perfect harmony. It was beautiful. So Kim Carnes this year in 1980, well, this turned out to be her breakout year. And next year it would be followed by that song we all remember, Betty Davis Eyes, which was a classic.
1: Kenny Rogers, he doesn't know it yet, but he's going to be doing duets with Linda Carter, Sheena Easton, and you know who over the next 3 years. You do know who, right?
0: Oh, yeah. That would be Dolly Parton.

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Good morning, Canton. It's Ariel Nova hanging with you right until noon. Let's start this Sunday morning off with Olivia Dean on Mix 94.1.

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Don't miss out on the fun this Saturday morning at the Pro Football Hall of Fame Enshrinement Festival Community Parade. 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
18: Good Sunday morning to you, Star County. Partly to mostly cloudy skies is the Sunday plan. I hope the morning is nice and peaceful for you. A stray shower, a stray thunderstorm, not out of the question today. Highs in the low 80s if you're planning on hitting up the Balloon Classic. Hopefully, we don't have to dodge any of that wet weather. Partly cloudy skies tonight and lows in the mid-60s as we get into your Monday, Canton. partly to mostly cloudy skies. Again, a small chance of a shower or storm. We are embarking on the last few days of July. Let that sink in. Mid to upper 80s for highs Monday afternoon. I am staff meteorologist Holly Strano on Mix 94.1.
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Just

0: That's another lost ball. 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

Mix 94.1, it's Ariel. Come join Matt Fantone and the Canton Police Department for the final We Believe in Canton of the summer. There'll be bounce houses, hot dogs, and some of our favorite community partners. It's all happening Wednesday, July 29th from 3 to 5 p.m. at Garreau Park. Something.

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We've got your last shot to win tickets to see Train with Bare Naked Ladies live at Blossom July 28th. 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
26: Good Sunday morning to you, Star County. Partly to mostly cloudy skies is the Sunday plan. I hope the morning is nice and peaceful for you. A stray shower, a stray thunderstorm, not out of the question today. Highs in the low 80s. If you're planning on hitting up the Balloon Classic, hopefully we don't have to dodge any of that wet weather. Partly cloudy skies tonight and lows in the mid-60s as we get into your Monday, Canton. Partly to mostly cloudy skies. Again, a small chance of a shower or storm. We are embarking on the last few days of July. Let that sink in. Mid to upper 80s for highs Monday afternoon. I am staff meteorologist Holly Strano on Mix 94.1.
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Mix 94.1, it's Ariel. A heads up that Canton City Public Health will be spraying for mosquitoes on the northwest side Monday through Wednesday. You may want to keep your windows closed during the springtime of 9 p.m. to midnight.

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Social media stars Ross and Granny Smith will be the grand marshals of the Hall of Fame Enshrinement Festival Grand Parade August 8th. They have a TikTok account with around 25 million followers.

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1: 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We finally have a date for the return of the Starbucks Unicorn Frappuccino. 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
22: Good Sunday morning to you, Star County. Partly to mostly cloudy skies is the Sunday plan. I hope the morning is nice and peaceful for you. A stray shower, a stray thunderstorm, not out of the question today. Highs in the low 80s if you're planning on hitting up the Balloon Classic. Hopefully, we don't have to dodge any of that wet weather. Partly cloudy skies tonight and lows in the mid-60s as we get into your Monday, Canton. Partly to mostly cloudy skies. Again, a small chance of a shower or storm. We are embarking on the last few days of July. Let that sink in. Mid to upper 80s for highs Monday afternoon. I am staff meteorologist Holly Strano on Mix 94.1.
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The Pro Football Hall of Fame, in partnership with the NFL, will host the free Play Football Skills Camp for kids ages 10 to 14 at the Forever Lawn Sports Complex at the Hall of Fame Village, August 4th from 6 to 8 p.m. Just when

Mix 94.1, it's Ariel. In a surprising move, LeBron James has announced he will join the Philadelphia 76ers. The deal is reportedly for 2 years and $8 million.

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26: Good Sunday morning to you, Star County. Partly to mostly cloudy skies is the Sunday plan. I hope the morning is nice and peaceful for ya. A stray shower, a stray thunderstorm, not out of the question today. Highs in the low 80s if you're planning on hitting up the Balloon Classic. Hopefully we don't have to dodge any of that wet weather. Partly cloudy skies tonight and lows in the mid-60s as we get into your Monday, Canton. Partly to mostly cloudy skies. Again, a small chance of a shower or storm. We are embarking on the last few days of July. Let that sink in. Mid to upper 80s for highs Monday afternoon. I am staff meteorologist Holly Strano on Mix 94.1.
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If you like Halloween and cookies as much as I do, you'll be excited to hear that Nestle Toll House is now selling a line of fall-themed cookie dough that includes the polarizing flavor, pumpkin spice.

Sunday morning, we've got your first chance for meet and greet passes with the Goo Goo Dolls. Plus, I'll have the Canton Police Department in the house. All we need is you. It's Monday. It's Mixed Mornings with Matt Fantone.

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1: Good Sunday morning to you, Star County. Partly to mostly cloudy skies is the Sunday plan. I hope the morning is nice and peaceful for you. A stray shower, a stray thunderstorm, not out of the question today. Highs in the low 80s if you're planning on hitting up the Balloon Classic. Hopefully we don't have to dodge any of that wet weather. Partly cloudy skies tonight and lows in the mid-60s as we get into your Monday, Canton. Partly to mostly cloudy skies. Again, a small chance of a shower or storm. We are embarking on the last few days of July. Let that sink in. Mid to upper 80s for highs Monday afternoon. I am staff meteorologist Holly Strano on Mix 94.1.
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Mix 94.1, it's Ariel Nova. I had a great time hanging out with you this morning. Enjoy the rest of your weekend, and I'll catch you next Sunday. Marissa's up next, but first, here's Ariana Grande on Mix 94.1.

Mix 94.1, my name is Marissa. Are you enjoying the weekend? I mean, how picture perfect and just beautiful of a summer weekend are we getting? What did we do to deserve this? You know what? I don't even care. Let's just go ahead. Let's live it up. You got the perfect soundtrack right here. This is the final day for your train tickets. Be

0: That's another lost ball. Why do I even play?
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9: Well, good Sunday afternoon, Canton. I hope you're having an amazing day. Partly to mostly cloudy skies, not rolling out a pop-up shower or thunderstorm, okay? And low 80s for highs this afternoon. You might be, you know, dodging some of that wet weather with outdoor plans, but at least you know about it. Partly cloudy skies, mid-60s tonight. Across Stark County, getting into your Monday. Again, partly to mostly cloudy with an isolated shower or storm. Mid to upper 80s for highs tomorrow. I am Staff Meteorologist Holly Strano on Mix 94.1.
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I mean, what? That makes absolutely no sense to me whatsoever, but maybe eventually it will. 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

Mix 94.1, we have your shot to meet some legends, the Goo Goo Dolls. They're going to be in PA, and we're going to get you and three friends backstage, photo op, the whole nine, and it starts tomorrow. Get ready to win.

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Mix 94.1, Ella Langley with Choosing Texas. She has broken or set over 10 records at this point with this song. And she's got so many other hits off of the album already. So this is just the beginning. She's on now for Mix 94.1.

Mix 94.1. Are you ready to have some fun this week? We're going to be out and we're teaming up for some more summer fun with the Canton Police Department for We Believe in Canton. And we've got all sorts of family goodness, right? Bounce houses, some food. We've got great community partners that you can hang out with, some freebies. And we're going to be at Garreau Park coming up on Wednesday from 3 to 5 for We Believe in Canton. It is, I think, the final event. So make sure that you check it out. More info right now at mix941.com.

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21: Well, good Sunday afternoon, Canton. I hope you're having an amazing day. Partly to mostly cloudy skies, not ruling out a pop-up shower or thunderstorm, okay? And low 80s for highs this afternoon. You might be, you know, dodging some of that wet weather with outdoor plans, but at least you know about it. Partly cloudy skies, mid-60s tonight across our county getting into your Monday. Again, partly to mostly cloudy with an isolated shower or storm, mid to upper 80s for highs tomorrow. I am staff meteorologist Holly Strano on Mix 94.1.
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We got a beautiful weekend.

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25: Well, good Sunday afternoon, Canton. I hope you're having an amazing day. Partly to mostly cloudy skies, not ruling out a pop-up shower or thunderstorm, okay? And low 80s for highs this afternoon. You might be, you know, dodging some of that wet weather with outdoor plans, but at least you know about it. Partly cloudy skies, mid-60s tonight. Across Stark County, getting into your Monday. Again, partly to mostly cloudy with an isolated shower or storm. Mid to upper 80s for highs tomorrow. I am Staff Meteorologist Holly Strano on Mix 94.1.
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Are you a Zara Larsson fan? 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She has an exclusive shop on there. 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

0: That's another lost ball. 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

Mix 94.1, this is going to be such a cool experience because the Goo Goo Dolls, those guys are legends. They've blown up recently on TikTok too, and we've got your chance. Anytime we play them this week, you'll be able to win your tickets, but you could also end up meeting the guys. We've got all the details coming up tomorrow morning with Matt Fantone on Mix 94.1. 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
1: 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And he's going to be doing dates from like the end of August through the end of October, I think. If you can get your hands on them, the resale, I'm just telling you, they're actually not as crazy as they were when they first went on sale. 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
22: Well, good Sunday afternoon, Canton. I hope you're having an amazing day. Partly to mostly cloudy skies, not rolling out a pop-up shower or thunderstorm, okay? And low 80s for highs this afternoon. You might be, you know, dodging some of that wet weather with outdoor plans, but at least you know about it. Partly cloudy skies, mid-60s tonight. Across Stark County, getting into your Monday, again, partly to mostly cloudy with an isolated shower or storm. Mid to upper 80s for highs tomorrow. I am staff meteorologist Holly Strano on Mix 94.1.
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Harry Styles on Mix 94.1. 31 days until that residency finally gets to the States. And he's going to be doing dates from like the end of August through the end of October, I think. If you can get your hands on them, the resale, I'm just telling you, they're actually not as crazy as they were when they first went on sale. So, you know, go ahead, make it an experience for yourself. It's Mix 94.1.

Monday morning, we've got your first chance for meet and greet passes with the Goo Goo Dolls. Plus, I'll have the Canton Police Department in the house. All we need is you. It's Monday. It's Mixed Mornings with Matt Fain.

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Hey, yo, it's your bro Z here at Mix 94.1. Good afternoon. I've got tickets for you. That's right. Anytime you hear train, text the word tickets to 330-450-9400. You've got me till 8. 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

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How about Pixar? Toy Story 5 made $5 billion, yet they still showed people the door with layoffs. 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
20: Well, good Sunday afternoon, Canton. I hope you're having an amazing day. Partly to mostly cloudy skies, not rolling out a pop-up shower or thunderstorm, okay? And low 80s for highs this afternoon. You might be, you know, dodging some of that wet weather with outdoor plans, but at least you know about it. Partly cloudy skies, mid-60s tonight across Stark County getting into your Monday. Again, partly to mostly cloudy with an isolated shower or storm, mid to upper 80s for highs tomorrow. I am staff meteorologist Holly Strano on Mix 94.1.
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Monday morning, we've got your first chance for meet and greet passes with the Goo Goo Dolls. Plus, I'll have the Canton Police Department in the house. All we need is you. It's Monday. It's Mixed Mornings with Matt Fantone.

have to have a talk, and I only have less than 18 seconds to tell you, but you can win a meet and greet with the Goo Goo Dolls, believe it or not. 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
21: Well, good evening, Star County. I hope you are really having a great Sunday. We're partly cloudy skies getting into tonight. A stray shower, a stray storm, chances should be fading. Mid-60s by early tomorrow morning. And of course, tomorrow's Monday. We are settling in on the last few days of July. I mean, let that digest, you know? Partly to mostly cloudy skies is what your Monday holds. Again, a stray shower or storm chance, mid to upper 80s for highs. I am staff meteorologist Holly Strano on Mix 94.1.
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Okay, we got that Ella Langley is choosing Texas, but who's choosing Pennsylvania? LeBron! Ah! Going to the 76ers. I could see both sides. People being angry, people being happy. I just know Philadelphia is a rough crowd.

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I got the maps out here, and it's apparently 400 miles from Canton to Philadelphia if you want to see LeBron play, about a 6-7 hour drive or so. Well, only about an hour drive up 77 to go see Somber on November the 13th at the Rockets. 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

Hey, Mix 94.1. We believe you will have a good time Wednesday with Fantone 3 to 5 over at Gardeau Park. Our very last, we believe, in Canton with the Canton Police. We've got the hot dogs, the bounce house. 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

It's okay, Biebs. I've got more train tickets to give away. 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
23: Well, good evening, Star County. I hope you are really having a great Sunday. We're partly cloudy skies getting into tonight. A stray shower, a stray storm, chances should be fading. Mid-60s by early tomorrow morning. And of course, tomorrow's Monday. We are settling in on the last few days of July. I mean, let that digest, you know? Partly to mostly cloudy skies is what your Monday holds. Again, a stray shower or storm chance, mid to upper 80s for highs. I am Staff Meteorologist Holly Strano on Mix 94.1.
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We're creeping up on that concert in Columbus for those guys. 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
1: 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We'll pick somebody to go. 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
27: Well, good evening, Star County. I hope you are really having a great Sunday. We're partly cloudy skies getting into tonight. A stray shower, a stray storm. Chances should be fading. Mid-60s by early tomorrow morning. And of course, tomorrow's Monday. We are settling in on the last few days of July. I mean, let that digest, you know? Partly to mostly cloudy skies is what your Monday holds. Again, a stray shower or storm chance, mid to upper 80s for highs. I am staff meteorologist Holly Strano on Mix 94.1.
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